0: 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Madunggan kini Lunes hangtod Biyernes, XFM Davao News and Current Affairs. Kamatuoran ang sandigan.
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2: The ones on the screen.
3: Yes, Your Honor. For the viewing public and for the record.
2: Yes, you may read the documents. All 11 of them. For the information of the council as well and the senator judges, while the council is going over it. You may proceed, Honorable Suan.
3: Thank you, Your Honor. So the first letter, the first document is the letter of Vice President Sara Z. Duterte to Honorable Joel Chua, Chairperson of the CGGPA, dated September 23, 2024, where the Vice President informed the committee that she will not attend the deliberations of the CGGPA and requested to terminate the inquiry. The second document is the letter of Attorney Zulaika T. Lopez, Undersecretary and Chief of Staff, OVP, to Honorable Joel R. Chua, Chairperson, CGGPA, dated October 7, 2024, where Attorney Zulaika Lopez responded to the show cause order issued by the CGGPA to explain her failure to attend or respond to the invitations of the committee. Number three, the letter of Edward D. Fajarda to Honorable Joel Chua, Chairperson of the CGGPA, dated October 7, 2024, where Edward Fajarda responded to the show cause order issued by the CGGPA to explain his failure to attend or respond to the invitations of the committee. Number four, letter of Attorney Rosalyn Sanchez, Director, Administrative and Financial Service Office, OVP, to Honorable Joel Chua, Chairperson of the CGGPA, dated October 7, 2024, where OVP Director Rosalyn Sanchez responded to the show cause order issued by the CGGPA to explain her failure to attend or respond to the invitations of the committee. Your Honor, we also manifest that these documents have been previously marked, and the current one has been marked as P-1-26-D, as shown on the screen, Your Honor, as well as the previous documents, which were already previously marked. So the fifth document is the letter of Lemuel G. Ortonio, Assistant Secretary, OVP, to Honorable Joel R. Chua, Chairperson, CGGPA, dated October 7, 2024, where OVP ASEC Lemuel Ortonio responded to the show cause order issued by the CGGPA to explain his failure to attend or respond to the invitations of the committee. This was also previously marked as P-1-26-E, sixth document. The position paper of Attorney Lopez et al., dated November 5, 2024, where Attorney Lopez, Ms. Acosta, spouses Edward and Sunshine Fajarda et al. Refused to attend the CGGPA hearings and requested for termination of the inquiry by the CGGPA. This was previously marked, Your Honor, as P-1-26-F. Seventh document, the position paper of OVP employees dated November 5, 2024, where the OVP employees refused to attend the CGGPA hearings and requested for termination of the inquiry by the CGGPA. This was previously marked as P-1-26-G. Eighth document, the letter of Gina Acosta, Sunshine Chari Fajarda, and Edward Fajarda to Honorable Joel Chua, Chairperson of CGGPA, dated November 12, 2024, where Gina Acosta and spouses Edward and Sunshine Fajarda responded to the contempt order and arrest order for their failure to attend the CGGPA hearing, and this was previously marked as P-Roman numeral 1-26-H. Ninth, letter of Attorney Zulaika T. Lopez, Undersecretary and Chief of Staff, OVP, to Honorable Joel Chua, Chairperson, CGGPA, dated November 24, 2024, where Attorney Zulaika Lopez attempted to excuse her appearance in the CGGPA hearing, and this was previously marked as P-Roman numeral 1-26-I. Number 10, letter of Gamaliel A. Cordoba, Chairperson, Commission on Audit, with subject compliance with subpoena Duces Tecum dated August 16, 2024, addressed to Honorable Saldi Co., Chairperson, Committee on Appropriations, dated August 21, 2024, where COA informed the Committee on Appropriations of the COA's compliance with the subpoena Duces Tecum for OVP and DepEd documents. This was marked as P-Roman numeral 1-26-K-1. And last, the letter of Attorney Zulaika Lopez, Undersecretary and Chief of Staff, OVP, to Honorable Gamaliel Cordoba, Chairperson, COA, dated August 21, 2024, where Attorney Zulaika Lopez told the COA not to comply with a subpoena by the Committee on Appropriations and refuse submission of the OVP and DepEd documents. This was previously marked as P-Roman numeral 1-26-L-1. That is it, Your Honor.
2: Thank you. Comment, Attorney Linden?
4: Your Honor, we confirm our stipulation as to the documents mentioned by the prosecution, that these documents are transmitted to the archives, and the archives are the custodian of these documents, Your Honor.
2: Having so stipulated, counsel, any other thing that, given that these are your four offers, I don't believe there is a need to present this witness before the court.
3: Your Honor, there is still the matter of that certification that the witness issued as to the identity of these documents, the identity and faithful reproduction of these documents. If counsel will agree to stipulate, then that would be welcomed. May we show the certification on the screen, Your Honor?
2: It's not so much the certification, but I guess without prejudice to proof being presented by counsel for the respondents that these are not faithful reproductions of the original on file, then we can presume regularity. Correct, counsel?
4: We are amenable to that proposition, Your Honor.
2: We can presume regularity, Honorable Suan, unless proof later on during cross at any stage of the trial is presented regarding the inaccuracy of these documents, we can already... Counsel is willing to stipulate, thereby dispensing again with this witness.
3: Your Honor, so...
2: Who's speaking? Yes, Honorable Suan.
3: If counsel is willing to stipulate as to the certification, then for the record, may we have the certification marked as P-Roman numeral 1-26. It has already been marked previously.
2: It's been marked, yes.
3: Yes. Just for the record.
2: Thank you. So, can we dispense with this witness, Honorable Suan?
3: Yes, Your Honor.
2: Ms. Pareja, you are excused. Kindly send our regards to Cesar over there.
5: Thank you, Your Honor.
2: And we thank you for your time and for coming over. Thank you for your patience as well.
5: Thank you, sir.
2: Call your next witness, the Honorable Honorable Chua. If you're going to be the one to stand up, call your next witness, Honorable Chua.
6: Your Honor, may we request Attorney Ligutan, counsel for the prosecution, to be recognized for the presentation of our next witness, Your Honor.
2: Attorney Ligutan is recognized for the presentation of the prosecutor's next witness. Attorney Ligutan, you may proceed when you're ready.
7: Your Honor, we were expecting to present the witness at a bit later time.
2: I believe she's here.
7: May move for a quick recess. 2 minutes, Your Honor, please.
2: Brief recess is declared. Yeah.

0: isang pangalan, isang kontrobersya, isang makasaysayang laban na muling yayanig sa buong Pilipinas. 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
7: Parties, we have on hand a nurse from the Senate and on call the doctors of the Senate. Given that in the last appearance of Ms. Gina before the House, I believe medyo tumaas po yung presyon ninyo. So we're just exercising some precautions with respect to this. But please try to be relaxed, ma'am. Attorney Ligutan, your witness.
8: Thank you. Time to make an offer. Thank you so much, Your Honor, please. Mr. Presiding Officer, our Senator Judges, the prosecution presents the first hostile witness in this impeachment trial. The testimony of the first, we'll pronounce it as hostile, we're accustomed to hostile. Ang testigo, testimonya ng kauna-unahang hostile witness sa impeachment trial na ito is being presented to prove ang mga sumusunod. Layo ng prosecution na ipresenta o iharap si Gina Acosta bilang isang hostile witness. Ibig sabihin, hindi po siya testigo pabor sa prosecution. 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Lastly, Your Honor, please, tutukuyin ng witness ang mga dokumentong may kaugnayan sa mga aligasyong nakasaad sa Articles of Impeachment. That's for the offer.
7: Comment, Attorney Bacuel?
3: Your Honor, for purposes number 2 and 3, we are willing to stipulate. We note that for purpose 3, this was already part of the admissions of the parties in the pretrial order. And it's contained in part 1A, item 2.8 of the pretrial order, Your Honor. Mm-hmm. For purpose number 4 and 5, as regards the confidential funds in Davao City and the position of the witness as SDO of Davao City, we would like to object on the ground of irrelevance, Your Honor, considering that for the simple reason that the confidential funds in Davao City are not part of the allegations in the articles of impeachment. So there's really no fact in issue to be proved by the testimony of the witness, Your Honor. And for all the other purposes, Your Honor, these are subject to cross-examination.
7: What does Attorney Ligutan say with respect to counsel stipulation to your second and third offer?
8: The stipulation is well taken, Your Honor, please. So therefore, it established na si Ms. Acosta ay ngayon nanunungkulan bilang Vice Presidential Staff Officer 6, saka nagsilbi siyang Special Disbursing Officer noong taong 2022 saka 2023. However, Your Honor, please, yung punto na walang relevance, yung naging pagsisilbi as SDO para sa confidential funds mula 2019 saka 2022 saka I think union, di ba? Your Honor, please, we beg to disagree. It is very much relevant in today's proceedings, considering, Your Honor, please, that it is her experience as the SDO of Davao City in those inclusive years that led the Vice President to also bring her to the office of the Vice President and do the things they did in Davao City, this time with the money of the office of the Vice President. That is very much relevant to the prosecution's case, Your Honor, please.
3: May I respond, Your Honor?
7: Yes, before the presiding officer makes a ruling, counsel.
3: Yes, Your Honor. The rebuttal presented by the prosecution is wrong, considering that there's no such allegation in the articles of impeachment, Your Honor. Moreover, Your Honor, it is clear in the ruling of the Supreme Court in Duterte versus House of Representatives that the basis of any charge must be for acts committed in relation to the impeachable office and within the term of the impeachable officer, Your Honor.
8: Your Honor, can I make a quick rebuttal to the last point?
7: No need, counsel. The presiding officer will make a ruling. The court will allow it, given that it is for the purpose of establishing pattern and or behavior on the part of the witness. But to be clear, that whatever she says with respect to acts committed by her in relation to the Vice President now, while she was a mayor in Davao City, is not part of this impeachment trial and will not in any way add to the charges that has been filed and are pending before this court under the 4 articles of impeachment, as previously ruled by the chair in previous requests for subpoena, for example. However, may I ask counsel further to abbreviate the proceedings? Attorney Bacuel, are you willing to stipulate that the witness is hostile, is a hostile witness, and therefore Counsel may ask leading questions already instead of qualifying the witness as a hostile witness?
3: No, Your Honor. The prosecution must first qualify the witness as hostile, Your Honor.
7: Then qualify her, Attorney Ligutan.
8: We will. We shall.
7: Qualify her. You may proceed when you're ready.
8: Madam Witness, Mayong Buntag.
9: Mayong Buntag, sap.
8: Ma'am, mapupa. Your Honor, pwede bang magpaduol gamay sa atong grupo? No? Can you draw closer to the microphone?
9: Okay. Yes. Salamat po.
8: How are you, Madam Witness?
9: Okay, Jutay.
8: Okay, Jutay. Ibig sabihin, I'm a bit fine. Madam Witness, natay tubig. We have water.
9: Excuse me, sir.
8: Opo.
9: Sir, pwede dinilibog na
8: okay.
9: Tubig.
8: Your Honor, ingo ng witness. Sabi po ng witness, po pwede bang hindi po malamig yung tubig?
7: The OSAA is directed to kindly give her. Ma'am Gina, you prefer warm water? Hindi naman daw po malamig yan, pero baka dahil sa aircon na lang lumamig.
9: Ano lang po, sir, yung kung merong maligamgam.
7: Maligamgam na lang po. 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
9: Salamat po.
8: Mm-mm.
7: You're welcome, ma'am.
8: Mm-mm.
7: You may proceed, Attorney Ligutan.
8: Salamat, ma'am. May buntag. Now, why are you here today if you know?
9: Na ako diri tungod sa akong sabuena.
8: Okay.
9: Nagipatawag ko diri sa Senado Pizza August.
7: With your permission, Attorney Ligutan, kung papahintulutan niyo po, Miss Gina, pwede po gamitin po ninyo para mas maunawaan na mas nakararami, Ingles o Pilipino sa pagsagot.
9: Your Honor, pwede po haluan ng Bisaya, Your Honor.
7: Sige po, basta ma-translate ni Attorney Ligutan without any objection from the respondent yung ibang mga kataga o salita.
3: Your Honor.
7: Nagagamitin ninyo.
3: Your Honor,
7: yes.
3: May we request an interpreter from this honorable court if this honorable court would allow so that the defense would be able to easily understand the statements of the
7: witness. We have a senator judge who can interpret, but I doubt if I can do that or will do that.
8: Okay. Ma'am, Your Honor, I have a proposition. Ma'am Acosta, alala ko, when you testified before the Committee on Good Government sa House of Representatives, ma'am, we spoke in Tagalog, then siningitan natin ng our great Bisaya language, no? Ma'am, pero po, para po mas mabilis, kung po pwede po, no? Let's try as much as we could po to speak Tagalog. Kung po pwede lang, ha? And then, kung if you really have to speak Bisaya, then, of course, hindi po pinagbabawal yan. We should be proud of it. Pero kung po pwede po, Tagalog po tayo.
9: I-try po na ako, sir. Okay. I will try my best po.
8: Let's try our best po, madam.
7: Sige, ma'am. While we're looking for a court-appointed or selected translator to get an official translation, hanggang kaya, ma'am. 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Subukan po naming unawain at interpret.
8: Alright.
7: You may proceed, Attorney Ligutan.
8: Salamat. 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Pinasabina ng impeachment court. Di ba po ba?
9: Yes po.
8: Ma'am, na-mention din, nasabi rin na ikaw ay isang special disbursing officer, hindi lang sa Davao City, pati na rin sa Office of the Vice President. Yung tanong now is, what funds? Anong klaseng pondo po yung didi-disburse nyo bilang isang special disbursing officer po?
9: Confidential funds po, Your Honor.
8: Confidential funds. So, na-mention mo yung confidential funds. 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
9: This is my second time. Pangalawang time na po ito, Your Honor.
8: Mm-hmm. And then, pag sinabi niyo pong pangalawang time, ma'am, kailan yun? 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
9: Yung pong sa House of Representatives, Your Honor.
8: Mm-hmm. Now, House of Representatives, maalala niyo yung petsa, ma'am? Kailan kayo nag-appear before the House of Representatives?
9: November 2025. Five. November 2025.
8: Taon po is? Anong taon?
9: No, 2025.
8: Hindi po 2024?
9: 2020. Sandali lang, sir, ha?
8: Sige. Anyways, ma'am, basta sinasabi nyo po, secondary na po yung taon because it's on record naman. Pero nasabi nyo, ito po yung pangalawang pagkakataon na kayo ay naimbitahan po na tumistigo kasi po may sabi na. Now, yung tanong, ma'am, is this is preliminary question. Ikaw ba ay nakatanggap na ng isang reklamong kriminal or administratiba na may pagkakaugnay sa paggamit ng confidential funds?
3: Leading, Your Honor.
8: Exactly. I just said preliminary, Your Honor.
7: Preliminary, counsel. Witness may answer.
9: Wala, Your Honor.
8: Aha. So, sinasabi mo, ma'am, mama, na wala pa kayong natatanggap na reklamo. Yun po yung sagot nyo, di ba, ma'am? Ipinapakita ko ngayon, ma'am, yung isang counter affidavit. Okay. Your Honor, I move that the prosecution counsel, Attorney J, be allowed to confront the witness with the documents. And we'll be, that is a continuing motion because we'll be doing that for the rest of the remainder of the testimony, Your Honor.
7: Assisting counsels from both parties may approach.
3: Mm-hmm. Your Honor.
8: Yes.
7: Yes, Attorney Bakel.
3: May we know the purpose of the questioning of the prosecution?
8: Mm-hmm. Your Honor, I'm tempted to state that, but we are leading there. We are about to establish the ground for to make this witness a hostile witness.
7: Mm-hmm.
8: May we not be preempted, Your Honor?
7: You answered the query of counsel. You may proceed.
8: All right. Now, Your Honor, please. This witness, Madam Acosta, is facing a complaint together with the Vice President exactly because of their misuse of confidential funds. Your Honor, it is stated in the witness's counter affidavit that the Vice President is not responsible or should not be held liable for any misuse of confidential funds. Your Honor, that interest is directly adverse to the prosecution's case before this impeachment court. The prosecution seeks to prove otherwise, that this witness, that the Vice President, rather, is responsible for the illegal disbursement of confidential funds. Therefore, if on one hand, sinasabi ng testigo sa counter affidavit niya na walang pagkakasala yung Vice President sa maling paggamit ng confidential funds, that's on one hand. On the other hand naman, sinasabi ng prosecution, Your Honor, please, na no, hindi. May ebidensya, it's so clear na kailangan managot yung Vice President for misusing public funds. Now, this is the time, Your Honor, please. Okay? If the good counsel will allow, with the presentation of a counter affidavit by the witness stating under oath that the Vice President did not misuse confidential funds in direct conflict with the prosecution's case, Your Honor, please, we now invoke Section 13, Rule 132 of the Revised Rules on Evidence. If the court may allow. Your Honor, according to Section 13, Rule 132, a witness may be considered as an unwilling or hostile if so declared by the courts, upon adequate showing, yun yung una po, Your Honor. Adverse interests. Ms. Acosta, the witness, has an adverse interest in this case as her position, as shown sa counter-affidavit niya, is clearly inconsistent with the position of the prosecution that called her as a witness. The prosecution presents her to prove that the respondent misappropriated confidential funds. Sa kabilang panig, sinasabi ni Ms. Acosta, yung Vice President complied sa lahat ng rules saka batas sa paggamit ng confidential funds. Sinasabi ni Ms. Acosta, hindi nag-misuse si Vice Presidente Sara Duterte na kahit isang sentimo ng confidential funds. We now invoke the case of People versus Che Chun Ting, GR number 130-568-69, dated March 21, 2000. Supreme Court dealt with a hostile witness. Kasi nga, adverse yung interest doon. Sinasabi sa kasong iyan, having an adverse interest meant, eto, that the position or interest was adverse to what the party called her wanted to establish or prove. Yun po yung batayan ng Supreme Court kung yung posisyon ng isang witness is salungat sa posisyon ng partidong nagpapatawag sa kanya. Sa kasong iyan, sabi ng Supreme Court, established na po yung requirement ng adverse interests sa ilalim ng rules of courts.
7: Comment, Attorney Bakil?
3: Your Honor, the respondent respectfully submits that the adverse interest must be shown by the prosecution through an examination of the witness and not through a mere motion or manifestation, Your Honor.
7: He just did, counsel, by showing the position taken by the witness in her counter affidavit.
3: Additionally, Your Honor, the defense also submits that the mere fact of the pendency of the criminal case does not satisfy the requirement of adverse interest under the rules of evidence, considering that it apparently constitutes to a mere expectation that the witness will testify unfavorably to the prosecution, which is not within the ambit of the rules, considering that the declaration of a witness as hostile presupposes that the prosecution would face difficulty in obtaining answers from the witness on account of such adverse interest, Your Honor.
7: Allow the presiding officer. Ms. Gina, saan po kayo nagtatrabaho ngayon sa Office of the Vice President? Tama po?
9: Yes, Your Honor.
7: Sino po ang boss niyo sa Office of the Vice President?
9: Si Vice President Sara Duterte.
7: Permanente po ba kayo doon o coterminous?
9: Coterminous po, Your Honor.
7: So pag wala na si VP Sara doon sa OVP, wala na rin po kayo?
9: Yes, Your Honor.
7: So pag na-impeach si VP Sara o matanggal siya, wala na rin po kayong trabaho doon?
9: Wala na po akong trabaho sa OVP.
7: Sa OVP, siyempre. So maalis kayo sa OVP? Tama po?
9: Yes, Your Honor.
7: In addition to the ground raised by Attorney Ligutan that the witness has taken a position in, by virtue of her counter-affidavit filed before the Office of the Ombudsman, the court hereby declares the witness to be a hostile witness under and in accordance with Rule 132, Section 13. However, for the information of the senator judges and the public and counsels as well, this only gives Attorney Ligutan the right to ask leading questions. Still not allowed to ask misleading questions. As I know, Attorney Ligutan is well aware of the distinction.
8: Yes, Your Honor.
7: Okay, to abbreviate the proceedings, the witness is so declared and Attorney Ligutan may ask leading questions of this witness. So ordered.
8: Maraming salamat. Madam Witness, kayo po, ma'am, ay isang hostile witness na. So ma'am, I can now ask you questions. Sorry for a brief Bisaya. Pero ma'am, wala tanag-away, ha?
9: Opo.
8: We are not enemies. Okay? Andito po tayo sa isang bagay lang. Ano yung totoo? Unsay tinuod, unsay kamatuuran. Let's proceed. Madam Witness, you already mentioned, in fact established, na bago ka naging SDO para sa Office of the Vice President, ikaw rin ang SDO na nag-handle ng confidential funds po para sa Davao City. Alala mo po ba yan?
3: Your Honor.
8: That's preliminary, Your Honor.
7: Attorney Bakel,
3: we are constrained to again object on this line of questioning on the ground of relevance, Your Honor, considering that confidential funds of Davao City are not mentioned or even alleged in the articles of impeachment, Your Honor. Nowhere in the articles of impeachment does it state that the confidential funds pertaining to Davao City are at issue in this case, Your Honor.
8: Can I respond to that, Your Honor, please?
7: If the chair already made a ruling in regard to that, Attorney Bakel. We will allow it to establish pattern and or behavior, but not to add to the articles of impeachment against the Vice President. That is quite clear.
8: Opo.
7: Not only to councils, but also to the senator judges and for the public as well. Yes. But the chair would like to note, if you would like to make one, a continuing objection insofar as this line of questioning is concerned.
3: Yes, Your Honor.
7: Continuing Your Honor. Objection of counsel to this line of questioning is hereby noted.
8: And also, Your Honor, please, thank you so much. We will be continually invoking isang rule sa rules of procedure, Rule 130, Section 35. Exactly. I think that's what the Honorable Presiding Officer had in mind. Rule 130, Section 5, allowing presentation of evidence on previous acts to prove specific intent, knowledge, identity, plan, system, scheme, habit, custom, usage, or the like. Or siguro sa isang salita na maintindihan ng ating mga kababayan, pattern. May pattern. May proceed, Your Honor?
7: You may proceed, counsel.
8: Thank you. So therefore, madam, yung pagha-handle po ng confidential funds hindi na bago sa inyo. Tama po ba?
9: Ano po, Your Honor, familiar lang po ako sa pagiging SDO, Special Disbursement Officer.
8: Hmm. All right, now. And ma'am, familiar din po kayo sa mga dokumento or report na kailangan ihanda bago po magamit ng isang opisina gaya ng Office of the Vice President ng Confidential Funds. Tama po ba?
9: Opo, Your Honor.
8: Opo. Thank you so much, ma'am. In fact, madam, you are familiar with Joint Circular 2015-01. In particular, nakasaad dyan, paragraph 4.2. May we be allowed, Your Honor, please, ayan. Ma'am, nakasulat po sa paragraph 4.2 ng Joint Circular 2015-01 na lahat ng allocations ng confidential funds dapat supported by yung unang dokumento, ma'am, nakasulat dyan, physical and financial plan. Familiar po kayo sa provision na ito, ma'am, di ba?
9: Yes, Your Honor.
8: Okay, ma'am. Salamat po. Now, according sa provision na ito, ang pagdi-disperse, okay, ang paggagamit. Ma'am, what's Bisaya for disbursement? Kung alam niyo po. Ano ba yung Bisaya? What term do we use? Cebuano Bisaya for disbursement?
9: Ang pag-release.
8: Pag-release. Okay. Kailangan base yan sa physical and financial plan. Okay, therefore, hindi po pwede na may marirelease na confidential funds kung walang tinatawag na PFP, no? Physical and financial plan. Tama po ba?
9: Tama po, Your
8: Tama
9: Honor.
8: Po, ma'am. Di po ba, ma'am, kinukumpirma mo na para sa ika-apat at huling quarter ng 2022 para ma-release yung 125 million pesos na confidential funds, sinasabi nyo, nag-comply naman. yung office of the vice president sa kinakailangang physical and financial plan. Tama po ba?
9: Yes, Your Honor.
8: Tama po ba? Now, in fact, ma'am, pumirma ka at nagsumite kayo ng isang physical and financial plan na yung petsa is December 13, 2022. Tama po ba, ma'am?
9: Di ko maalala exactly ang number, Your Honor, pero naghimop mi og physical financial plan.
8: Naghimo, Your Honor, means...
7: Gumawa sila ng physical and financial plan.
8: Thank you so much. Now, so para po maalala natin, ma'am, no? Ipapakita natin ngayon yung isang physical and financial plan. Okay? Mark as P-I-14-1 for the prosecution. Show the document on the screen and to the witness. Ma'am, yung physical and financial plan ipinirmahan po ni Rosalyn Sanchez tsaka ni Sara Z. Duterte. Tama po ba?
9: Yes, Your Honor.
8: Now, maalala mo now yung dokumentong ito. Tama po ba?
9: Yes, Your Honor.
8: And then, base sa dokumentong ito, ma'am, sinasabi dyan, ikaw yung tinatawag natin na Project Accountable Officer. Tama po ba?
9: Opo, Your Honor. Mm-hmm.
8: In fact, ma'am, you will also confirm na pinirmahan niyo po yung PFP as the Project Accountable Officer. Nakasulat dyan, ma'am, mo. Ma'am, di ba, ma'am, nakasulat dyan?
9: Opo.
8: Prepared by. Ibig sabihin, kayo po, ma'am, yung nag-prepare ng PFP. Based sa document.
9: Yes, Your Honor. Pero during pag-imo ani, Your Honor, kasama ko po ang aming security officer, Your
8: yes.
9: Honor.
8: By pag-imo namo ani, it means while we were making this, I was with the our security officer.
9: Sir.
8: Ma'am, tama po yung interpretation ko, di po ba?
9: Kasama ko po ang aming security officer, Your Honor, kasi sa kanya po ako naghihingi ng mga inputs or guidelines
8: yes, ma'am.
9: In preparation for the
8: yes,
9: physical
8: ma'am.
9: Financial plan.
8: Maraming salamat for that. But we will go into that, ma'am. Ha? We will go into that. Aabot po tayo sa punto niyan. Okay po, ma'am?
9: Yes,
8: now, ma'am, bilang po Project Accountable Officer, ikaw nakasulat dyan, ikaw yung nagprepara ng plano, ikaw din, being the officer, accountable officer, yung naglista ng mga confidential funds. Ma'am, yung paglista, ma'am, ha? Yung tanong ko, ha? Paglista ng confidential funds, programs, and activities na nasusulat sa physical and financial plan. Di po ba?
9: Pwede usabon, Your Honor, ang
8: okay.
9: question.
8: Ako usabon, ma'am, no? Bilang Project Accountable Officer, the one who prepared the plan, ikaw din yung naglista. Yung naglista, ma'am?
9: Sulat.
8: Sa plano, sa plan, ano yung mga programa tsaka activities? Yung paglilista po. Kayo po yun, di ba? As the Project Accountable Officer, the one who prepared the plan. Tama po ba?
9: Tama po with the... tulong po ng security officer.
8: Yes, ma'am. We'll go into that. Ma'am, let's continue. Now, makikita natin sa plano, ma'am, na inilista nyo under the column programs with an S, activities with an S, projects with an S, PAP. Ma'am, ano yung nakasulat dyan? Ano yung programa sa mga programs, activities, projects? Anong programa yung sinulat nyo dyan? Good governance program.
9: Sorry, Your Honor, ha? Dili kayo ko.
3: Sorry.
9: Dili kayo ko kabasa, Your Honor, kay gagmay kayo ang litra.
8: Okay, ma'am. This is what we'll do.
7: The witness said hindi niya kayang basahin dahil maliit yung Mga letra.
8: Yeah. Okay. So you can peruse the document even without. Okay.
9: Definitely.
8: Pwede ba, Mas? Andiyan, ma'am, di ba? Good.
7: Attorney Legutan, if you're approaching the witness, kindly bring the mic para hindi mahirapan yung ating gumagawa ng TSN.
8: All right. Now, ma'am. Okay na po ba?
9: Okay po.
8: Ma'am, now, yung tanong is, ano ba itong good governance program na ito? What is this all about?
9: Ito po yung mga programa ng ang opisina ng Office of the Vice President na nakalista na po sa buong taon. Mm-hmm. Halimbawa po, yung libreng sakay, yung plant at risk millionaires or million, kalimutan ko sir.
8: Okay.
9: Libreng sakay, yung financial medical and medical assistance po.
8: Mm-hmm. Okay. So ma'am, yun yung mga sinasabi mong mga programa now. Under this program. 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
9: Ang opisina po ng Office of the Vice President, Your Honor,

0: formalized itong good governance program? Kailan?
1: Sa pag ano na, Your Honor, pag request na ni Ma'am BP ng confidential funds.
0: Mm-hmm. When the Vice President requested for confidential funds. Ma'am, may mga pag-aaral ba o pagsasaliksik na ginawa ang inyong opisina to come up with the program?
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0: 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Ma'am. We're fine here, okay? Let's continue, Your Honor.
2: You may continue, counsel, but the public is reminded to kindly put their phones in silent mode.
0: Okay, now. Ma'am? Sinabi niyo, ma'am, na wala po kayong alam, wala kayong personal knowledge, kasi po, hindi naman po ikaw yung nag-identify ng mga programa tsaka mga activities na nakasulat sa 2022 Physical and Financial Plan. Tama po ba?
1: Tama po, Your Honor.
0: Tama, Your Honor. In fact, ma'am, you will admit, confirm, na noong November 25, 2024, yung pagdinig ng Committee on Good Governance and Accountability, you merely ask a security officer, Colonel Lachica, what to state in the physical and financial plan as confidential activities in relation sa paggamit ng Office of the Vice President ng confidential funds. To aid your memory, Your Honor, please, we are showing on the screen, a portion of the transcript of the Good Committee on Good Government and Accountability hearing, November 25, 2024, where sinasabi ng witness that all information that will be reflected in the physical and financial plan of the Office of the Vice President, which she prepared, galing lang sa isang security officer, si Colonel Lachica.
1: Siya po ang nagbigay sa akin ng inputs, Your Honor, o mga guidelines po, Your Honor, kung ano po ang mga activities in relation po sa pagkandak po ng confidential operations, okay, or activities.
0: Salamat, ma'am. Ma'am, who is this Colonel Lachica?
1: Si Colonel Lachica po ay siya po ang commanding officer ng aming BPS-PG at siya din ang aming security officer ng Office of the Vice President.
0: Si Colonel Lachica, yung full name niya po ay si Colonel Raymond Dante Lachica. Tama po ba?
1: Mauna yung full name, Your Honor.
0: Yun yung full name niya. Now, thank you so much. Nagkasalamat, ma'am. 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Ma'am, before you answer that, to remind you, eto naman, page 126 po ng transcript of the CGGPA hearing dated November 25, 2024. 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

0: 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Based on that transcript, tama po ba?
1: Sorry, Your Honor, nalibog ko sa imong question. Mm-hmm. Taas man kaayo.
0: We have to clarify. By nalibog, ibig sabihin, confused.
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0: 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Now, ma'am, base po sa November 25, 2024 hearing, inamin nyo po na si Colonel Lachica yung nagbibigay sa iyo ng listahan ng object of expenditures for confidential funds. Tama po ba?
1: Object of expenditures. Yes, Your Honor.
0: Yes, Your Honor. Nagagsalamat, ma'am. Ma'am, ito yung tanong, ma'am. Isn't it po na yung paggagawa, pagpre-prepara ng plano, tsaka yung pagdidetalye ng objects of expenditures, hindi po ba trabaho nyo yun? Not yet. Special Disbursing Officer, being the Project Accountable Officer, as indicated in the plan prepared by. Hindi po ba dapat kayo yun?
2: Counsel for the respondent.
3: We respectfully object, Your Honor, on the ground of being compound and argumentative, Your Honor.
2: Objection is overruled. Witness may answer. Pakisagot po yung tanong, Ma'am Gina.
0: Mm-mm.
1: Your Honor, pwede po usbon ang iyang pangutana.
0: Yes,
1: taas mang good, Your Honor.
0: Yes, ma'am. I will, ma'am. Para kay Gina Acosta, I will do that. Ma'am.
1: Salamat.
0: Why sa pa yan? Okay, now. Hindi po ba na yung pagdadraft ng physical and financial plan, trabaho nyo bilang Project Accountable Officer as indicated by the note prepared by in the plan. Di ba trabaho nyo dapat yan?
1: Trabaho ko po yan with the inputs or guidelines sa aming security officer, Your Honor.
0: Yes, ma'am. Ma'am, hindi po ba na yung paglilista ng expenditures, ma'am, sa planong iyan as indicated by the note prepared by you being the Project Accountable Officer, hindi po ba trabaho nyo rin po yan?
3: Objection, Your Honor. Ask and answer.
0: Wala. Iba yun. Yung kanina was drafting. Now is detailing of the list of expenses.
2: Kindly
0: two different things.
2: Kindly address the court, counsel. Witness may answer.
1: Ano po yun, sir?
0: Okay. Ma'am, kanina sinabi mo yung pag-prepare para trabaho nyo with inputs ni Colonel Chica. Yung tanong now is, yung paglilista, pagdidetalye ng expenditures, opo, di ba trabaho nyo rin po yan as SDO / Project Accountable Officer as indicated by the note prepared by?
1: Ang pagsulat po ako, pero ang mga expenses po kung unsa ang gamiton kay Sir Sakay Security Officer po, kasi siya po ang mag-implement ng various confidential operation activities, kay siya po ang eksperto dito sa ground, Your Honor.
0: So therefore, ma'am, kayo po yung tagasulat sa lahat ng gustong ispasulat ni Colonel Chica, tama po ba?
3: Misleading, Your Honor.
0: Why?
2: Misleading, counsel. The witness did not say that. She said she was getting inputs from Colonel Lachica.
0: Your Honor, that's a follow-up question, Your Honor, please. That's a follow-up question. So I'm confirming with her that it was Colonel Lachica who told her what to write, what to input. That's the question, Your Honor, please. On the basis of her previous answer, that it was with the inputs of Colonel Lachica. So that's a question by itself, Your Honor, please. A follow-up question.
2: Ma'am Gina, kayo po ang nagtatype dito sa form na to. Pag sinabing prepared by you, kayo po yung nag-type, nagsulat.
1: Ako po ang nagsulat, Your Honor.
2: Pero kinukuha niyo po yung sinusulat ninyo mula kay Colonel Latchika. 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
1: After we discuss po, Your Honor.
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1: Opo, Your Honor.
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1: Nangutana ako sa iya, Your Honor, kung unsa na, Your Honor, o nganong ka na ang gastuhon, Your Honor. Asa na, paunsa na siya paunsa na siya na related sa confidential, Your Honor.
2: So tinatanong niyo lang po siya, ano yan, para saan yan, pasok ba yan sa confidential fund o hindi, at pag sumagot siya, isusulat niyo po yan.
1: Kung masatisfy ko po sa iyang i-explain sa ko, Your Honor.
2: Pag na-contento kayo sa paliwanag niya, ilalagay niyo po.
1: Yes, Your Honor.
2: Okay. Attorney Ligutan, your witness.
0: Thank you so much. Now, going back, Madam Witness, going to the fiscal and financial plan for the so-called good governance program, you will confirm you allocated 125 million pesos. Tama po ba?
1: Yes, Your Honor.
0: In fact, ma'am, as can be seen, show the plan again. You did not list specific activities under the good governance program. Ulitin ko, wala po kayong inilista na mga specific particular activities under the good governance program. Wala po kayong nakalistang specific activities.
3: Objection, Your Honor. Original document rule, Your Honor. Mm-hmm.
0: Can I explain? Can I rebut
2: witness
0: that?
2: Witness me, what's your comment, Attorney Ligutan?
0: Your Honor, I don't want to put the defense on the spot. Your Honor, please, that is, with all respect, a wrong invocation of the original document rule. The original document rule simply states na hindi po pwedeng magpresenta ng ebidensya na secondary kung hindi ipipresenta yung original. Pero, Your Honor, the fact na yung original ay nasa harap na sa isang witness, I don't see any where in the rules that will prohibit our counsel from propounding questions on the basis of that document. For me,
2: besides counsel, attorney Bakel, the counsel is not trying to change the contents of the document. He's merely asking the witness to explain the contents of the document. Ms. Acosta, you may answer, ma'am. Ang nilagay niyo lamang po, good governance, ano po yan?
0: Program po.
2: Programs at wala po kayo nilagay na detalye ng mga programa yan.
1: Ay, wala po akong nilagay na detalye, Your Honor, kasi sa GC po, Your Honor, wala naman po nakabutang dito na i-itemize, Your Honor.
0: Aha. Now, let's go to paragraph 6.1 ng Joint Circular 2015. Okay. Show it, please. Di po ba sa 6.1 sinasabi dyan, cash advances shall be used for, yung term ginamit ma'am is specific legal purpose. Okay. At saka 5.2.2 nakasulat dyan, agencies shall report the specific detail of the corresponding expenditures. In two instances po, nakasulat sa joint circular yung term na specific. And you will stand by your answer.
3: Argumentative, Your Honor.
0: Wait. I'm just confirming. Despite these two provisions, you are of the opinion, madam, na walang requirement na dapat specific.
3: Argumentative, Your Honor.
2: Objection is overruled. Witness will answer, please.
1: Your Honor, sa mga dokumento po nga i-attach dito sa confidential funds liquidation, daghan po ang document, Your Honor, na i-submit nimo nga na ay documents dito nga kailangan i-itemize nimo, Your Honor,
0: in the report,
1: Your Honor, sa
0: in the report,
1: isa sa mga dokumento nga i-attach nimo dito, liquidate nimo sa confidential funds, Your Honor.
0: Okay,
2: let me state that for the record. Correct me if I'm wrong, Ma'am Gina. Yung binabanggit po yung pag-comply, walang nakalagay specifically sa joint circular na dapat specific yon dun sa what's that, counsel? Physical and financial plan po. Pero sa dokumentong sinasubmit, nandun na yung mga detalye, Ma'am Gina.
1: Inana, Your Honor.
2: Yes.
0: Yan po.
1: Yes, Your
0: okay.
1: Honor.
0: Okay. But there is only, ayan, this is another question now. There is only a blanket program. General program, good governance program in the plan, and the plan did not mention any surveillance operations by specific number, location, or cost. Do you want me to repeat the question, or you can
3: objection,
0: answer now?
3: Objection, Your Honor. Ask and answered and original document rule, Your Honor.
2: Not yet answered, counsel. And again, same ruling as your point on the original document rule.
0: Ma'am, yung tanong is, wala pong specific mention ng specific number, location, or cost ng mga sinasabi niyong surveillance operations. Wala doon sa plano, di po ba?
1: Your Honor, unsa na, pwede mangutana, Your Honor, unsa na nga dokumento, Your Honor?
0: Katong plano po, yung plano po, physical and financial plan. Nakasulat dyan, good governance program. Anyways, Your Honor, please.
2: At this juncture, I will agree with counsel for the respondent. Asked and answered, yes. Counsel, that's her answer.
0: Thank you so much. Now, aside from walang surveillance operations by number, location, or costs, wala ding specific targets nakasulat sa plano for each of the program activities. Tama po ba? Walang specific targets this time.
1: Tanaan saan ako, Your Honor, ha?
0: By all means po.
1: For 2022, Your Honor.
0: 2022, yes, ma'am.
1: Saan mo ang physical financial plan, Your Honor?
0: Oo.
1: Na ikulom dito nga physical target, Your Honor.
0: Opo. Yes. Ma'am, okay, meron. Ma'am, yung tanong is, nakasulat lang dyan is, ma'am, number, period, of identified areas of surveillance conducted and monitored. And then, yung pangalawa, letter B, yung ano lang, yung simbolo ng percentage, no? Percentage of activities implemented without specifying, una po, this is the first question, ano yung actual number? Wala po, di po ba? Yes po?
1: Wala pa, Your Honor. Kaya wala pa man na itabo. Plano pa man ni Your Honor.
0: Aha. Okay. So wala pa kasi plano pa lang, and then you ask for 125 million pesos. Kahit wala pang activities, plano pa lang. Tama po ba?
3: Misleading, Your Honor.
0: Po. It's not misleading.
3: Your Honor, the question...
0: That's a follow-up question, Your Honor.
2: Objection is sustained. Okay. Ask based on the document, counsel.
0: Okay, now. The next issue...
2: You're referring to the physical target only, not
0: yes,
2: the actual plans.
0: Yes, sir. Now, nakalagay ba dyan yung actual number? Yes or no? May numero ba?
1: Wala pa, Your Honor.
0: Okay. May naka-indicate ba na percentage, actual percentage, under the category percentage of activities implemented? Wala po ba? Meron ba? Wala.
1: Wala pa, Your Honor. Pero gihimo na, Your Honor, kay naanay approval kung asa may nakabalo, kung pila ang kwarta, Your Honor, kay naanay saro.
0: Now, okay. Ma'am.
2: Kindly translate that for the record.
0: Who can translate that, please? Ano sabi na? There is, it's indicated because there's already a SARO. If the defense will stipulate on that interpretation.
2: Parang hindi yata ganun kay Cleon, counsel. Oh.
0: You may have your own. Oh.
3: Your Honor.
2: The translation we're getting is it's not the number and percentage is not there. Yung percentage po at yung bilang wala po doon. Dahil kaka-release pa lang ng SARO? Tama po ba, ma'am?
1: Yes, Your Honor.
2: Okay.
0: That was the answer.
2: As best as we could, counsel. Mm-hmm. Please proceed.
0: Now, the 2022 fiscal and financial plan allocated, ma'am, nag-allocate po ng 125 billion pesos kahit walang breakdown ng amount for each specific activity. Tama po ba?
3: As you answered, Your Honor.
0: There's another angle as to the amount relative to the activity, as to the budget that the Office of the Vice President is asking.
3: It's the same point, Your Honor.
2: Same point, Counsel. Okay. Move on. We get what you have established.
0: Thank you so much. Now, therefore, Madam Witness, yung Office of the Vice President can just include po pwedeng i-include isama ng Office of the Vice President sa liquidation reports ng kahit anong activity so long as ililabel siya na parte ng broad good governance program. Do you want me to repeat the question or you can answer now?
1: Task kayo mong question, Your Honor. Pwede i-clarify, Your Honor.
0: Yes. Your Honor, if the court may allow, I will repeat the question. Please. Therefore, Madam, kasi nga walang breakdown, in draft sa paggawa nyo ng liquidation report, pupwede nyong isama doon sa liquidation report ng kahit anong aktibidad so long as sasabihin nyo parte yan ng good governance program.
3: Objection,
0: tama po ba?
3: Your Honor.
0: What's the basis?
2: What's the objection, counsel?
3: Misleading and speculative, Your Honor.
2: It's not, counsel. In fact, I think that's one of the questions some of the senator judges will ask. Ma'am, naintindihan niyo po yung tanong?
0: I can ask that,
2: Ma'am
0: Gina.
2: Ma'am Gina, naintindihan niyo po yung tanong?
1: Parang duha man ka question iyang buot pa sabot, attorney. Ma'am, ay,
2: ang nilagay niyo lang po doon, good governance, what's that, counsel? Programs?
0: Good governance program po.
2: Good governance program. Ang tanong po niya, so, ano man yung sabihin nila, basta sabihin good governance program, pasok na po yun doon.
0: Sa report po, sa report.
2: Sa report lang po.
1: Sa report na liquidation po.
2: Apo.
1: Your Honor, kung pag-ibon ako og liquidation report, nagbase po ako sa fund utilization report nga gihatag sa ako sa amo ang security officer, Your Honor, na makita dito kung asa nagasto ang kwarta, unsa nga mga expenses og pila, Your Honor.
2: So, ang pinagbabasihan niyo po yung liquidation report ng security officer na si Colonel Lachica. Tama po?
1: Yes, Your Honor.
2: Okay. Out of curiosity, may tinanggihan ba kayong liquidation report na sinubmit ni Colonel Lachica o lahat po ng binigay niya sa iyo ay tinanggap mo? Na parte ng good governance program?
1: Sa Your Honor.
2: Meron po ba kayong tinanggihan na liquidation na sinubmit si Colonel Lachica sa 125 million sa last quarter ng 2022? O lahat po ng sinumitin niya na liquidation, tinanggap nyo at sa pananaw nyo ay kasama ng good governance program?
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2: so,
1: Your Honor.
2: So, lahat po nang binigay niya sa inyo, tinanggap niyo, at kinonsidera ninyo na parte ng good governance program dahil saan naman yung nakakaalam at intindi, dahil saan naman yung nasa ground. Tama po?
1: Inana, Your Honor. Yes, Your Honor.
2: So, let me continue on that point, Counsel, with your permission and indulgence. So, yung tree planting, good governance program po yan.
1: Unsa, Your Honor?
2: Yung tree planting, binanggit niyo po kanina, tree planting, good governance program po yan. Kasama po yun doon sa pag-liquidate?
1: Ang ibig sabihin, Your Honor, usa paghimo ang tree planting, Your Honor, na ay gihimo.
2: Ang sinatanong ko po, ma'am, yung activity,
1: officer, Your Honor.
2: Yung activity na tree planting, parte po yun ng good governance sa pagkakaunawa ninyo na program. Yes or no, ma'am?
1: Yes, Your Honor, pero usa na gihimo, Your Honor, ang security officer, Your Honor, na ay gihimong surveillance, monitoring.
2: Opo.
1: Your Honor.
2: Nabasa ko po yun. Pati yung libreng sakay, part ng good governance. May yes, surveillance din po doon. Nakita ko po sa liquidation report.
1: Yes, Your Honor.
2: Yes. Okay, Counsel, proceed.
0: Thank you so much. Yun yung liquidation report.
1: Opo.
0: Now the okay ba, ma? Now, the point is, punta naman tayo sa accomplishment report. Kasi nga, iba yun, di ba? Now, same line of question, but this time, different document. You can just include, pupwede nyong isulat sa accomplishment report kahit anong na lang activity, kahit anong activity in the accomplishment report this time, not liquidation reports, so long as i-label nyo lang under yan ng good governance program. You want me to repeat the question, ma'am, or you can answer now?
1: Durag duhaman ka buka ang question na ito, Your Honor.
0: Okay. Accomplishment report this time. Yung kanina po, na-guess nyo na, liquidation report. Ngayon yung tanong is, sa accomplishment report naman, pareho lang. Kahit anong activity, isasama sa accomplishment report, so long as isusulat under good governance program. Tama,
2: Counsel,
0: po ba?
2: Can you confront the witness with the accomplishment report? Assisting, okay, Counsel, can you show her the accomplishment report? Para maunawaan ang testigo na ibang dokumento na ang pinag-uusapan natin. Kanina yung physical and financial plan, ngayon naman yung accomplishment report. Pakitingnan po at pag-aralan yung dokumento, Ma'am Gina. 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
1: Excuse me, Your Honor. Kaduhami naghimo og accomplishment report, Your Honor, for 2022.
0: Okay. Yes, ma'am.
2: Kung dalawang beses po kayo gumawa ng accomplishment report, Ma'am Gina?
1: Opo, Your Honor.
2: Alin po yan? Yung nauna o yung sumunod?
1: Ang kaning gihatag sa ako, Your Honor, maoni ang unang agimo, Your Honor.
2: Yung unang accomplishment report. Meron ba kayong kopya ng pangalawang accomplishment report at Attorney Ligutan?
0: Okay. Anyways, we can live with one report. Okay. For this point, Your Honor, please.
2: Okay, for this point.
0: I'll ask the direct question na lang.
1: Sige, Your Honor.
0: Madam Witness, ikinukumpirma mo na may mga activities sa report nyo sa liquidation, sa accomplishment report na nabasa nyo na hindi makikita, mababasa sa physical and financial plan. Tama po ba?
1: Your Honor, pag-imo na mo.
0: Ma'am, this time po, I hope you don't mind po. The question is simple, no? So, pwede kang tanungin ng abogado ng kabila, pero pakisagot lang po muna.
3: The witness is yes answering, no? Your Honor. Let the witness answer.
2: Allow the witness to answer, okay. Counsel.
0: Yes. May yes, mga activities, programa, kalihukan in Bisaya reflected in the report, accomplishment report, na hindi naman mababasa, makikita, nailista sa physical and financial plan. Tama po ba?
1: Libog. Nalito ako, Your Honor.
0: Nalito ka. Anyways, Your Honor.
2: Ma'am, sa accomplishment report, yes, Senator Judge Zubiri, would you like to offer your services?
4: Yes, actually, not the services to interpret, but it's possible that Attorney Ligutan could ask the question in Bisaya para maintindihan, kasi pareho kami mga Bisaya, para maintindihan ni Ma'am Acosta. And then, anyway, it can be objected to by the defense because I know there are three or four of you, Bisaya, taga Cebu, tulo mo diya, nakasabot. So, you can always object if the translation of Attorney Ligutan is wrong, is different. It's simple Bisaya naman. Pakasabot man ta, pero ang mga tinagalog din, hindi kasabot. But, you know, it's very simple.
0: Yes,
4: so, maybe that way, we don't have to keep stopping. Attorney Ligutan can ask the question first in Tagalog and then translate to simple Bisaya. Makatubag ni si ma'am, she can answer. And then, Attorney Ligutan can offer the answer also in Tagalog. If it is not like, of course, approved by the defense can give a clarification of what the answer of the lady witness has.
2: The point of the Thank Senator Judge is well taken. Let's try to do that, okay. Counsels, with your permission. Yes, Attorney Bakel?
3: Yes, Your Honor. May we respectfully suggest for a court-appointed interpreter, considering that hindi po kasi ako Bisaya, so actually nahihirapan po ako to understand the witness, understand Attorney Ligutan, and understand my colleagues who are likewise.
2: No, if you may, if you will please, we already have an interpreter, actually two of them here, yes, that will course it through the chair if there is a need to do so. Some of the words are understandable. Anyway, I'm kindly proceed slowly, Attorney Ligutan.
0: I will.
2: But on this issue and on this question, Ms. Acosta, ang tanong po sa inyo, may mga nilagay po kayong accomplishment report, sa accomplishment report na wala dun sa physical and financial plan. Na sinabi nyo lamang o tinisip nyo lang, kasama yan sa good governance program.
1: Ang nasulat sa accomplishment report, Your Honor, is yung mga expenses na allowable po sa confidential funds.
2: Opo, pero wala nga po yan, hindi yan nilagay doon sa physical and financial plan. Nakalagay lang po sa accomplishment report.
1: Sa accomplishment report, Your Honor, kung actual.
2: Yes. Kaya nga, doon nga lang po nakasulat. Sa physical and financial plan, wala po doon.
1: Generic po ang sa physical and financial plan, okay. Your Honor.
2: Therefore, Attorney Ligutan, continue. Opo.
0: That's a cue to the next question. And because the program indicated in the plan is broad and general, generic, sabi nyo, so much discretion is given to the office of the Vice President on how to utilize confidential funds. Translate into Tagalog. Unfortunately, I'll be needing. Ano pong ibig sabi? What's Tagalog for discretion po? Kasi nga, broad, general, yung program nakasulat sa PFP. Okay. Maski ano na lang, kahit anong gustong gawin, magagawa. Oh, wait, nakitan. Ng Office of the Vice President sa paggamit ng confidential funds. You want to state in Bisaya po? Kay tungod general, generic, ang programa nakasulat sa plano bisag unsa. So much discretion. Ma'am, I think you understand discretion, di po ba?
1: Authority?
0: Dako ang pagbuot sa office of the vice president kung unsaon nila paggamit sa confidential funds. Tama po ba?
3: Objection, Your Honor.
2: What's the objection, counsel?
3: Speculative and argumentative, Your Honor.
2: It's not argumentative, counsel. Okay. Neither is it speculative. Objection overruled. Ma'am Gina, dahil po kayo nagsabi generic yung good governance program, malaking laya ang nabigay sa inyo para magsulat ng kung anumang mga programa na papasok doon sa generic na good governance program.
1: Dili, Your Honor, kay nagbasi ako sa Joint Circular 2015.
2: So ang sagot ay hindi, hindi ganun kalaki ang kalayaang meron sila dahil binasi niya yung kanyang accomplishment report sa JC2015-1. Tama po, ma'am? Oh.
1: Yes, Your Honor.
2: Okay, Attorney Ligutan.
0: Now, showing you again, Madam Witness, the 2022 Fiscal and Financial Plan. After you prepared the plan, nakasulat dyan, show the document please. It was noted, Attorney J, noted by a certain Rosaline Sanchez. Tama po ba?
1: Yes, Your Honor.
0: Mm-hmm. Yes, Your Honor. The document, please. And after, thereafter, you presented the plan kay Inday Sara, Vice President Sara, for her approval. Tama po ba?
1: Yes, Your Honor. Dipakita na ko sa iya.
0: In this case, did she provide any feedback on the stated generic, coming from your own mouth, good governance program?
1: Unsa, Your Honor?
0: Nihatag ba? I'm sure you know feedback. Nihatag ba og feedback si Vice President Sara Duterte sa sinabi mong generic good governance program? Katong imong gipakita ang plano para sa iyahang approval.
1: Di basa lang niya, Your Honor, paguman og basa, ning perma siya.
0: Yan. Saan po pumirma si Sara Zimmerman Duterte? Sa parte ng plano, saan dyan?
1: Sa approve.
0: Approved by. Showing on screen, approved by Sara Z. Duterte, Vice President, Agency Head, Department Secretary, LCE.
2: With the indulgence of Attorney Ligutan, what is the pleasure of Senator Judge Irwin Tulfo?
5: Mr. President, I have here the transcript of the hearing in Congress. Hindi ko po maintindihan bakit parang dito hirap na hirap po siya mag-Tagalog when in fact sa Congress po noong November, Tagalog naman po ang sagot niya. Ang tanong po sa kanya ni Congressman Luistro, payment of incentive 11 po. Would you know whether this amounts would total 120 exactly? Yes, ma'am. Gitotal ko po yan, ma'am. 120 million po. It's all puro Tagalog, Mr. President. What is this? I mean, mabuti po sana pati yung discretionary. And she's a government official. She doesn't know what discretionary means. What it means? Dito po, puro sumasagot naman po siya. English, Tagalog. Yes po. Are you aware? Opo. O may authority, special disbursing officer. Kasi po, wala akong alam kung paano po i-implement ang mga confidential. Mr. President, tama na po itong panluloko sa atin. Please, Mr. President, compel this witness to talk in Tagalog. 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Ms. Acosta, kindly answer the question. Piatos po ang sinabi ko, ma'am, na apelyido. That's all, Mr. President.
2: Thank you, Senator Judge Erwin Tulfo. Point well taken. Attorney Ligutan, to abbreviate the proceedings, yes, kindly choose one language, English or Filipino, in asking the question. You don't have to translate each time unless the witness requests you to do so.
0: Yes, yes, Your Honor.
2: Preferably use Filipino, Attorney Ligutan. Opo, opo. I'm sure you're well versed with it as well. Para mas maunawaan po ni Ms. Gina.
0: Honorable Presiding Officer.
2: You may proceed, Counsel.
0: Ma'am, na itubig. There's water if you want to drink water po, ha?
1: Yes.
0: Drink water. Now, since you said inaprubahan po ng Vice President yung plano kasama sa inaprubahan ng Vice President yung generic good governance program.
1: I-approve niya, Your Honor.
0: Okay. In fact, ma'am, yun din po yung naging tugon nyo sa same line of questioning noong November 25, 2024, as shown by that portion of that transcript. You confirm that it was my approval po ng head of agency at saka yung head of agency is the respondent in this case, Sara Zimmerman Duterte, Vice President. Tama po ba?
1: Tama po, Your Honor.
0: Let's proceed po sa susunod na punto. Let's go to the fiscal and financial plan naman. This time, para naman sa 2023. From good governance program, ma'am, this time, Attorney Jay, it can be seen sa plano, this time, hindi na good governance program, kundi, nakasulat dyan, socio-economic program delivery.
2: With the indulgence of counsel, can the tech please zoom in? Yes, kindly zoom in on it.
0: May proceed, Your Honor.
2: Ms. Gina will please answer. Kindly confirm ang nakasulat na po sa 2023 ay yung socio-economic program delivery.
1: Yes, Your Honor.
2: Hindi na po good governance program.
1: Yes, Your Honor.
0: Proceed, Your Honor.
6: Proceed.
0: But, sa 2023 fiscal and financial plan, okay, yung expected outcome naman nananatili 2022 na expected outcome nakasulat safe implementation of OVP initiatives and confidence building for 2022 same expected outcome safe implementation of OVP initiatives and confidence building. Tama po ba?
1: Tama po, Your Honor.
0: Ma'am, po pwedeng mas malapit pa sa mikropono para po marinig. 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If you want to drink water now. Therefore, masasabi natin, base sa dokumento, ma'am, yung 2023 fiscal and financial plan, kopya lang. Kopya lang ng number one, fiscal target galing sa 2022. Tama po ba?
3: Objection, Your Honor. The document would speak for itself because the prosecution is asking the witness what is already based on the document as the question is framed, Your Honor.
2: Witness may answer. I'm just not so sure if she understands the word copy. But so, Ma'am Gina, pareho lang po ang nilalaman ng physical and financial plan ng 2022 at 2023 maliban dun sa nag-iisang unang column. Tama po ba?
1: Yes, Your Honor.
0: Yes, Your Honor. Now, proceed. Same with budget for each quarter. Para sa fourth quarter ng 2022, 125 billion pesos, para naman sa budget na hinihingi ng Office of the Vice President para sa unang quarter, pangalawang quarter, third quarter, fourth quarter ng 2023, ma'am, kopyang kopya yung amount, 125 million pesos. Tama po ba?
1: Tama, Your Honor, kay Mauman na ang nakabutang sa GAA, Your Honor.
0: Yun. Proceed, Your Honor.
2: You may tama daw dahil yun daw ang nakalagay sa GAA.
0: Both the 2022 physical and financial plan and the 2023 version provided for broad program under po sa programs, activities, and projects. Sa 2022 Good Governance Program, sa 2023 naman, Socioeconomic Program. Pero as to budget, pareho. Yes or no?
1: Pareho, Your Honor.
0: As to expected outcome, pareho.
1: Pareho, Your Honor.
0: All right. Now, let's go to this physical target naman. In the 2023 physical plan, same observation ba, ma'am, na nakasulat dyan, letter A, number, identified areas with surveillance conducted and monitored without, hindi po nakasulat dyan yung actual na numero. Tama po ba?
1: Tama po, Your Honor.
0: Same with the letter B entry, percentage. Nakasulat dyan, percentage, the symbol, symbolizing percentage of activities implemented without and toward relate security-related incidents without stating the actual percentage. Tama po ba? Walang number.
1: Walang number. Tama po, Your Honor.
0: Right. In fact, you admitted, Madam, in the 2020, in the November 25, 2024 Committee on Good Government hearing, that you have to consult Colonel La Chica on what to put in the physical and financial plan. Do you remember this?
1: Yes, Your Honor.
0: Yan. The programs, yung programa po, yung mga ini-expect nating resulta sa mga programa, yung mga targets ng mga plano, lahat ng ito ay gawa, ay galing kay Colonel La Chica. Di po ba?
1: Unsa to, Your Honor? Mm-hmm. Ay, sorry, sorry.
0: I will repeat.
2: Kindly repeat, Counsel.
0: Ang programa sa plano, ang expected outcome, ang target sa physical plan.
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